0: beste Musik, deine Lieblingsmusik.
1: How can I not leak it? I look so good, you look so good, maybe we should all leak it together. F*** it. You only live once, let the people see.

So I guess hiding won't prepare you for the worst. 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Is a life only a lesson if it hurts? This is all to say. It helps to know we're only passing through. The light will always

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Maybe it's better to keep it. There's nothing in love but defeat. Been in this winter for ages, feels like I've never been free. Maybe I'm just gonna say it, tell you I love you at least.

killer chick. Carnival, so me give it up, so me give it up, so me give it up to our girls. 5 million and 40 naughty shorty. Baby girl, I'm a girl, I'm a girl.

Didn't want to go, then my friend Michelle called me on the phone, and so I went to